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0: 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Miles Smith. Nice to meet you.
1: She said, oh, hi, nice to meet you too. Night, maybe we could go dance, get up off our feet.
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